London, Tokyo, New York, Milano, Barcelona. And it was nice. It was okay.

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I had some rides and some nice cars like limousine, Jaguar, Rolls Royce, you name it. London, Tokyo, New York, Milano, Barcelona. I've been all over the world. And it was nice. It was okay. It was okay. London, Tokyo, New York, Milano, Barcelona.

London, Tokyo, New York, Milano, Barcelona, Berlin. 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It was okay.

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In the music, I got the love. In the music, I got soul. In the music.

0: Hey, witch doctor, give us the magic words.
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0: All right.

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And he had a few words to say to me, and they were...

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So when it's black, this insomniac, take an original tack, keep the beast in my nature under ceaseless attack. I get no sleep, I can't get no sleep.

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Tita Nina jungle, last I banging my first bongo. Every monkey like to be in my place instead of me, cause I'm the king of bongo, baby, I'm the king of bongo bong.

just walking down the street, chilling, as you do, when who should come up behind me but Donald Duck. 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And he had a few words to say to me, and they were...

of light I find in sight. Fundamental movement. 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Keep the beast in my nature under ceaseless attack. 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I can't get no sleep.